And this town's lost its faith. Our colors will fade eventually. So if our time is running out, day after day, we'll make the mundane a masterpiece. Oh my, my, oh my, my love. I take one look at you, you're taking me out.

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0: 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The Weekend. 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
6: The Empire has fallen, but the galaxy is far from safe.
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0: Usher, The Catch, Should Have Never, fuq 87 bej, bad nija fuq il-World Cup, iktar kminjek forsi kont tisma inti kif risqin bil-mod il-mod li tibda issa li xtant kemm kellna affarijiet din is-sena diġà minn ħaġa l-oħra li għall-mument kont insejt li qegħdin daqshekk viċin ukoll tal-World Cup. 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

Waħda minn tal-bidu li kien tagħna dan se rikwet jagħti performance tal-ġen lejla ħart ta' din il-ġimgħa f'Londra. Miles Smith, the Cad Gold, fight that he's on bay. Or I'm not sure the Kelmec Dash AE in our call for a kind of facade. For Apple in general, say of the il peak season tana, at the film the kind of fan to home. And mad, the Tari Kola Serenti on local is yet tart. At least Sena Hallig, Buahda Milk Sena Hallig, Seren Complu, Big Time Milk Partana, or call Dean, Lea Dea Palissa trending for TikTok, or Matrix, then Alamine Mek, at the po I hate this Maha for TikTok. Bella K.

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2: Hey, what's up? Dave here with you, sitting in instead of Ryan with Gale today, getting you home midway through the week. Weather-wise, fantastic. Nice and sunny all throughout the week, all throughout the rest of the day as well. Highs of 31 degrees Celsius, lows of 21 degrees Celsius for today. A few clouds, but nothing to worry about in terms of rain. That's for sure. Summer's loading, baby. Let's get the tunes going. Let's get you home. Let's kick off with this Bruno Mars.
1: It's Ryan and Gale, 3 till 7.
0: With Marilicious Puffballs. Get ready to snack differently.
1: This

0: paradise. Perfect tune, Summer Loading. George Ezra, that's Green Green Grass on 897 Bay. I'm Dave, as you can tell, not Ryan here today.
1: Hello, Eva. Bladajen l-lum dil-ġimma, insomma, siħa.
0: Mill-lum, dawan kal-ġimma. Wednesday, Thursday, Friday, I'm on shift.
1: And għallurek, l-over time jgħat palissa. Għax Ryan jgħat għandu xie rehearsals ta' play.
0: Listen,
1: so break a leg, Ryan.
0: Just to put it out there, okay? Ryan every 3 days has a new play.
1: Eva,
0: good for him and everything. Ma he could take a microphone into the rehearsal studio.
1: Compliment.
0: Why not? Why not? I don't see the problem
1: here. Full on fuq il-play għax huwa attur kbir. So aħna minn hawn nargurgħu l break a leg u ħena naħ next week u hemmx tagħmel.
0: We'll keep you company all the way to 7 o'clock. Let's continue with this. What a sing-along. It's Ray, Where's My Husband on Bay?

0: It's Gala, Freed from Desire. What a throwback. Who knows how many times it was played over the weekend, last weekend.
1: Just saying.
0: I think, you know, if anyone was playing it from streaming services, Gala made a few thousand euros just from Malta alone. Just saying.
1: Isma, l-lum kien għamil winner ta' Bruno,
0: eh? Oh, yes.
1: Bruno kien għamil lucky winner.
0: We don't talk about Bruno.
1: Malta's
0: biggest workday soundtrack
2: is on. David Malia turns up the hits in the office from 10 a.m.
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0: 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Good afternoon.
1: Good afternoon. 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
0: Exactly, and I make sure I don't listen to you and I'm driving around.
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0: 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I don't see what the logic is here.
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0: 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We know nothing. 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
0: Emma, you managed to get it done from like yesterday to today.
1: Today l-lum mort.
0: And you managed to sort it out.
1: Mela.
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1: Ħanajdlek vera nice guy. 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
0: Ah, that's nice.

0: Fat Boy Slim with the Rolling Stones. What a tune! Love that. Hello, good afternoon.
1: Good afternoon. Ġej Malta Fat Boy Slim.
0: Aha. You sure? You said it so matter-of-factly. Like Fat Boy Slim is coming to Malta.
1: Slim.
0: I don't think it's very nice calling him that.
1: I think so, ta. Iva, Ġej Malta.
0: Aha.
1: Iva, ta, Ġej Malta,
0: just to paint you a picture of what I'm looking at, it's Gail squinting at her laptop
1: Malta.
0: Trying to find out.
1: Ash mandiċ nuċċali, najtu nuċċali minna jnija. Iva, Ġej Malta.
0: Aha.
1: Legend, ta.
0: Well, we should get him in, we'll have a chat with him, maybe.
1: Hey, you like a cafe.
0: Fat Boy Slim.
1: Ice coffee, man, ja.
0: Why not? Let's keep your afternoon going. On the way, I've got Olivia Dean and a brand new Martin Garrix.
1: The best, queen.
0: Martin Garrix. And the cheer.
1: Olivia Dean, Olivia Dean.
0: Ah, gotcha. Let's
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15: The Empire has fallen. 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

0: Do I smell a new summer anthem? Martin Garrix, Ed Sheeran, that's repeated on 897 Bay.
1: Good afternoon, il-kull ħatina mhux ġie summer anthem tiegħi.
0: What's your summer anthem?
1: ċismu?
0: Ta' jazzy.
1: Ta' jazzy.
0: Yes.
1: Ta' vera. Kuku kien intħala l-competition il-bahina l-voucher.
0: A bit of a spoiler because she's coming up soon. But
1: Ay.
0: So soon, yeah. Gail Samaranta
1: nice.
0: Is loading. But we were talking about mechanics and uh-huh. You just reminded me that I was doing a bit of adulting today as well.
1: So what?
0: And I never knew what a problem it was like sorting out a new mechanic.
1: Alfie,
0: because,
1: new mechanic
0: so I'm moving out.
1: Okay.
0: I used to live in Marsa Scala all the way in the south. All
1: right.
0: Now I'm going to Balzan. Central.
1: All right.
0: But
1: so
0: the problem is, uh-huh. I don't see it viable. I don't see it making sense
1: mm-hmm.
0: that I say taking my car to the same mechanic in Marsa Scala.
1: Ah,
0: because I need something that's like on the way, you know? Like I take it before work. I take a taxi to work and then I take a taxi back. Marsa Scala, bro. With the morning traffic. Yes, but even once a year, it's still a bit extra. I'm already very lazy.
1: Ma naqbilx mija. 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
0: That's almost gone.
1: Ma imma ħanejlek. 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
0: So the question is
1: I will travel għal-mekkanik.
0: Or okay, so the question is, are you swapping mechanics or do you like find a mechanic when you're in 17, 18 when you get your first car and you stick with them? 99 000 897, get in touch while you're doing that. Post Malone.

0: 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It's Architects and Nana. 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
1: Good afternoon into Team Dave, yo Team Gabe.
0: I am Team Dave, thank you.
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12: Bay weather.
0: Beautiful sunny day across Malta and Gozo today. Highs of 31 degrees Celsius, lows dropping to 21 degrees, which is perfect. I prefer the evenings. I can't stand 31 degrees Celsius heat, even though I'd say it's the lower end of what you can expect from a Maltese summer. But enjoying the nice sunny days, who knows? Maybe soon it's swimming season. I know a lot of you already started, but it's going to take a while for me to get in the water.
12: This is Ryan and Gale, 3 till 7,
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0: still a banger. Alex Warren, Ordinary. It's A97 Bay. Dave here with you instead of Ryan with Gail.
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0: Today.
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0: What are you getting in touch? Chabuzi, a bar song on bay now.

0: Massive throwback, Mary J. Blige, Family Affair on Bay. She sounds so good, just love that.
1: Mara Tavera, iconic.
0: Yeah, man.
1: Especially in the 90s.
0: I think Mary J. needs to do a bit of a comeback.
1: Mary Jane, Mary J.
0: Mary J. Blige.
1: Miss Jane.
0: No, not Mary J.
1: Hello.
0: Gail, ladies and gentlemen. In some, we were... Yesterday, yeah, back to serious radio stuff. Anzi, let's just talk about the new Toy Story soon, okay? Let us collect our thoughts.
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0: The Queen of Glow-Ups, Zara Larsson, yes. Midnight Sun on A97 Bay.
1: And which, afternoon. By the way,
0: that run I can do it in my sleep. We were talking about Toy Story 5, right?
1: Il-bira semmejni hina ura in kombinazzjoni.
0: Exactly, which is obviously the main villain is a tablet. Ooh, I mean, it's a bit on the nose, but I see where they're coming from. And Taylor Swift, as you said, yes. is releasing a song just for that. It's called I Know It, I Know You. Now, I literally searched for a teaser online and I found those muted videos. And I got really angry.
1: Taylor Swift, my top chef.
0: She plays with your pieces. Oh, with your feelings.
1: What? With your what?
0: With your feelings. Today, with your pieces. Just to clarify what I said. And what I meant was feelings. Mm-hmm. Because today, both of us are a bit not in it. In summer. But the best part is that apparently Benson Boone and Alex Warren might be dropping music as well, and they actually gave us some teasers. So let's hear what they have for us. Oops, sorry. This is Benson Boone's, okay? He's got like the writing on his shoe. Called The Time of My Life. Ooh, Friday. Yeah, Saturday.
1: The time of my life.
0: So that's Benson Boone's teaser.
1: Al-aktar il-visual qiegħed fuq l-Instagram tal-bay, ovvjament.
0: And this is Alex Warren's. So he's getting hoisted up like a toy, just to give you a visual. Wow! Announcement in 48 hours. So we have Benson Boone Saturday and Alex Warren on Friday. So, fingers crossed. I think 97 Bay Official, if you want to check them out for yourself, here's some Benson Boone.

0: Hot on the Players right now. Share the House by... What was this girl?
1: McVicker.
0: Ewan McVicker. McVickers. Ewan. Oh, he got called a lot of things before we came on. Just to let you know. Exciting things are happening.
1: Eva, not the World Cup.
0: Gail, exactly. But This morning we close off Bruno Mars. You might be thinking, oh, nothing's going on. But then Bay Breakfast announced a brand new competition.
1: Yes, the Bay
0: Breakfast. Let's find out right after Traffic and Taylor Swift. Come on, check out my
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2: Traffic.
0: Let's start from the top, work our way down. Kennedy Drive looks like it's slow moving heading into St. Paul's Bay. I can see quite a bit of traffic over on Bournemouth Road as well, heading towards St. Paul's Bay. Heading out of it, not so bad. Here in St. Julian's, quite a bit of traffic over in Michel Anton Vassalli, as usual, feeding in towards Pembroke, past the traffic lights. Quite a bit of traffic in the St. Julian's Pacheville area, through Gore, through Ross, through St. George's Road as well. feeding towards and from Slea. The usual suspects, Region Road, starting to see a bit of slow-moving traffic from right before the skate park tunnel all the way into the Marsum Room Bypass, Imrihel Bypass feeding in traffic towards the Marsum Room Bypass as well, and Talbaran is getting a little bit blocked up heading towards the south. Towards the north, not as bad right now.
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0: Wow. Miles Smith, Stargazing, still sounding fantastic. Dave here with you instead of Ryan with Gail today.
1: Good afternoon.
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3: 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Bay.

0: Massive galant is David Guetta on Bay. Dave here with you instead of Ryan.
1: Hello.
0: So sorry, I'm a little bit rusty on the desk. Let's try this again. 897 Bay, getting you to the F1 in Monza. Yes, it did. It worked. And I'm excited. F1, you could be at the Grand Prix in Monza.
1: Wow, amazing.
0: What I'd give to
1: amazing.
0: Go watch.
1: From next week, so what?
0: Yes, from next week. But this morning, Jamie and Tyron and Wayne on Bay Breakfast without Wayne, because Wayne is sick, it was soon Wayne, announced that yes, we're going to be sending you to Monza. Flights, accommodation, everything, all thanks to Waysurf, Burger King, Solpadin, NM Malta, Logo Graphics, Domino, Browns and Me Direct, just to show you all the lovely people it takes to take you to Monza.
1: It takes a village.
0: And in Malta, that's like what, half the company. So thanks for the help, of course, and we're excited. Basically, it's very simple. All right, just to get you prepared, how it's going to work is this. From Monday, Bay Breakfast with Jamie and Tyron and Wayne are going to open up the WhatsApp lines, all right? And so I could already see some messages from this morning, people messaging in Monza.
1: Yeah, I'm in next week.
0: But I'm glad you're getting warmed up. As soon as they tell you, it's 9900897. That's our WhatsApp number. Have it saved. Trust me, it's going to come in handy. You message in Monza. And if Bay Breakfast call you up, you've got 60 seconds on the clock to qualify to get on the grid. All right, they're gonna throw trivia questions at you, Formula One trivia, music trivia, whatever. You gotta be prepared for anything. So that's from Monday. Good luck to you. Shandik Shatayt Gail. Precisely.
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10: Hey, weather. Nice and sunny across Malta and Gozo, just the way we like it. You can tell summer's loading, proper June weather, right? Highs of 31 degrees Celsius, dropping to lows of 21 degrees Celsius, and you can expect nice sunny days for the rest of the week. But then, Monday next week, a bit of clouds, so summer as usual.

0: Still loving that. Rudimental, Ella Henderson, Alibi on A97 Bay. 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
1: Good afternoon. Udalwaqt ija il World Cup.
0: Yes, and I haven't heard the official anthem, so if you haven't yet.
1: Sabiha hafna.
0: This is it. Come on. Oh.
2: Let's go! Argentina, Algeria,
0: Australia. Wait, why is there iShow speed in it?
1: Jibdew jisemmu l-pajizi, basically.
0: Which kind of, bejnietna, it reminds me of this song. I don't know if you remember this song.
3: And now, the nations of the world, brought to you by Yakko Warner.
0: You remember this?
1: La.
0: Way, United States, Canada, Mexico, Panama, Haiti, Jamaica, Peru.
1: Okay,
0: Republic,
1: yeah.
0: No? Okay. In summer, that's basically the World Cup anthem this year. But
1: Sabiha hafna,
0: that aside,
1: the World Cup tibda pala da ġimgħa.
0: Yes.
1: Mill informazzjoni li għandi jiena. Nisperaw li correct.
0: It starts 11
1: June.
0: Yes.
1: U jiena l-bira skoprejt soccer versus football għalfejn fil-pajjiżi pal-Amerika u l-Kanada versus Europe.
0: Hemm
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0: Exactly where it came from before Gail tells you. 9900897 on WhatsApp. For now, somber homewrecker on Bay.

0: Loving that. It's Milky with David Guetta on it now. Just the way you are on 897 Bay.
1: Good afternoon.
0: Good afternoon.
1: Yale here and Zion.
0: We're saying soccer. Soccer.
1: Is that JL World Cup?
0: Where they play football or soccer?
1: Because I Champions League, sorry.
0: Close enough.
1: World Cup. Into min iż-żum. Yo.
0: Me. My girlfriend's a football coach in the relationship and I do not follow football for a single second.
1: Shane la pari.
0: No.
1: Anka jien.
0: And the Malta's not are they in the Malta's isn't it? Ashkiko outside of Malta. That's what I'm saying.
1: Oh why okay. 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
0: South Africa
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0: Touch the Weekend, Blinding Lights on 897 Base. Still a banger. Loving that. Dave here with you instead of Ryan with Gail today.
1: Good afternoon.
0: Hello.
1: U jiena ħanajdlek għalfejn l-Amerika jużaw il-kelma soccer minn flok football.
0: Okay.
1: Essentially, huwa l-istess sport, so huwa soccer u football.
0: It is. As in, but the Americans have American football, which is rugby.
1: Iva.
0: Whatever.
1: Imma, fin 19th century, ġewwa l-Ingilterra, ġie mwaqqaf il-Football Association, so għalli huwa umbrella ta' ħafna sport fil-verità.
0: Duffa. Football Association. Duffa.
1: Iva, all right, whatever you want to call it. 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
0: So the Americans already had football?
1: Yes, but something else.
0: Okay.
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0: So Americans had football first.
1: Iva.
0: But then they changed for us.
1: Soccer. 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
0: So when you're watching the World Cup, just remember Gay's explanation. And if you understood her, pause it because my brain just isn't working today.
1: Fine.
0: Well, let's keep the music flowing. Lola Young knows what she's doing. This is Messy on Bay. You know.

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0: Aha.
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1: U, kif nitkellmu fuq banger sa' s-sajf, dal-waqt ħanna nagħmlu loba li ħatreb hekk grazzi għas-sajf.
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15: Traffic.
0: Looks like the roads are quite blocked up at the moment, especially over on Triil Gbira. Seems there might have been an accident that's blocking up the traffic that's heading towards Triil Dunkarm, towards the roundabout over in a clean Lia area. Triil Mosta showing up red on our maps as well, heading towards Mosta. Quite a bit of traffic building up on Kennedy Drive, heading towards St. Paul's Bay. I see a lot of red on our maps heading towards Pembroke from the Regional Road over on Triil Mikel Anton Vassalli as well. George Borch Olivieri Street showing up a little bit better around the Spinola Bay area, you know, waterfront. Trishat showing up blocked on our maps with quite a few areas, and Gzira seeing some slow moving traffic over on the Region Road heading towards the south, right before the skate park roundabout. Sorry, it's getting quite blocked up heading into the Marsamroom bypass. The Mrihel bypass feeding in quite a bit of traffic as well. Aldamora slow moving, mostly heading towards the north with quite a few areas blocked in towards the south as well. It's just peak traffic across Malta and Gozo, really.

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2: 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Isai Frisa, so Ahanishti Ugunana, for it disca favorita tiak, ta saif. It's like a quiz saif, this sanka for such a throwback. Ubatina for 99000810 bit chance. 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
2: Bay. 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
0: He's hot. 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I mean, look, to get into this competition, ideally they're like, you know, kind of bass songs, okay?
2: Realmente daqom il-bass huwa. 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
0: But honorable mention to Lavinia who sent in this. Which
2: Tutita.
3: Hey everybody, let's do the tutita.
0: Let's not, but thank you, Lavinia. fun dance song for kids. Brain breaks. Thank you.
2: Grazie ċorta imma aħna kenna nażlu il Franco. Well done, Franco. Inti tħalt fil-lista l-finalisti.
0: With the song Summertime Sadness, which is summer themed, but as in
2: but not
0: in a bad way. Still a banger, Lana Del Rey, we love her. So well done Franco for making it in the final. Don't forget, if you felt like you messed out, tomorrow and Friday, last few chances before we choose our last winner. Yes. This has been going on for 4 weeks at this point, so you could be our very last winner.
2: Yes.
0: So good luck to you. Tune in tomorrow.
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7: Beautiful, beautiful weather for the rest of the week, for the rest of the day as well. Highs of 31 degrees Celsius is what we experienced today. Should be warming up by tomorrow as well, up to 32 at some points during the day. It is getting hot, as Gail likes to say, put on your sunblock. Lows of 21 degrees Celsius as well, but beautiful sunny skies for the rest of the week.
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1: Hello, hello. 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
0: fit-12
1: ta' Ġunju.
0: Because I remember when I was shopping for like a six forms.
1: And the
0: meetings, like with the, because I went to the meetings, you know, and they give you the prospectus. Exactly.
1: Dawruk il-Malkempus, kellem ma' teachers.
0: Exactly, you get the real feel of Giovanni Kurmi Higher Secondary. Exactly. 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So I think that's a win.
1: Exactly. So, bejn id-disa un off sul opsinar, u bejn il-ħamsa u t-tminja fit-tnax ta' Ġunju.
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0: biggest tunes across Malta and Gozo. What a throwback, Eve, but who's that girl? Take 97 Bay, Dave here with you instead of Ryan with Gail today.
1: Hello.
0: And yes, big news. If you're tuning in for the first time today, then it's going to be exciting. It's going to be exciting. We've got a brand new competition.
1: Yeah, I'm exciting.
0: Yes, but that little bit of extra
1: time is sold.
0: Spice. Let's tell you about it right after some massive tunes. Calvin Harris, Alex Warren on the way.
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0: Still Massive on the playlist. Dave here with you instead of Ryan with Gail today. Good afternoon.
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0: Excited. I'm so excited. I'm so jealous as well.
1: Christmas, ah, incollonato.
0: Back to back. This year, Benson, Benson Booth, Harry Styles, Bruno Mars. I can't even keep track of them at this point. And this time, it's your chance. Obviously, it's your time to go to Monza in September. But you can win tickets from now. Log them in. All thanks to Wayserve, Burger King, Solpadin, Enemalta, Logo Graphics, Domino's, Browns, and Me Direct. So many people helping.
1: Call us next week, though.
0: Exactly. Make sure you tune in to Bay Breakfast with Jamie Tarrant and Wayne Monday morning to find out how you can get into the finals. Can I help you, Gabe?
1: Yes, sir.
0: All right. It's like when you have like your sound on during the lecture. That's exactly what happened. It's some Gail aside. Make sure you check out day.com this MP for the details. 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

0: 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Of course, we sent someone to go watch him. What sense? This morning, they closed it off after a month.
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0: And if you're just tuning in, we also revealed that we're sending you to F1 in Monza. So many exciting things happening. 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We've got a Pink Panthers and Zara Larsson banger next.
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8: Traffic.
0: Traffic's clearing up a bit right now, but I can still see a few red areas. I'm talking Kennedy Drive, heading towards St. Paul's Bay. Bournemouth Road seems to be a bit blocked up in both directions. Quite a bit of slow-moving traffic around the Sliema waterfront, especially at George Borch Olivier Street, right near Spinola Bay, and the roundabout that heads up into Pembroke as well. Quite a bit of traffic still left over on Triplicate Anton Vassalli, heading towards Pembroke. Although the region road seems to have cleared up a bit, still a bit of slow-moving traffic right past the skate park roundabout towards Pembroke, St. Julian's direction. The Mirhel bypass is cleared up quite a bit. The Mar Samaroun bypass still moving quite a bit slowly in both directions. But Aldo Moro doesn't look like somewhere you should get particularly stuck in right now.
12: It's Ryan and Gale, 3 till 7.
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1: Ew,
0: good afternoon. Hello.
1: Good evening.
0: It's a good evening now.
1: Good evening.
0: I'd say evening starts from like 7:30. Okay, well, Chanel's on the way soon with your evening while we close off your afternoon. So you agree with me now? I tricked you. The biggest thing's on the way. I like being you.

0: Massive still, Dave and Gail here with you.
1: Kien ċem bżon tibla l-mikrofon ta' biex tajt li ħanet il-qoda l-waqt.
0: I just wanted to get a one-up on you. I've got the rest of the week here keeping you company.
1: Yeah, happy Wednesday.
0: Happy,
1: Wednesday,
0: yes. Oh. Well, almost Wednesday. Almost over. Tomorrow's Thursday. Narakada,
1: eh?
0: Yes, Chanel's on the way to keep you company all the way till 10 in the evening. See ya. Hit music is on.
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0: Benson Boone, I'm sorry I'm here for someone else, 497 bej Chanel lawnek. 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